Well, here's my final serenade. Here's a gun and here's a blade. Here's a picture that I saved for too long. Here's my credit

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With this cute little country girl called Maya. And boy, let me tell you, she was the prettiest thing I'd ever seen in a pair of boots. Well, she walked right up to me, handed me a beer. Gave me a look like, let's get out of here. And that's when I realized that she was every cowboy's dream come true.

Is young, she thinks she's grown. We're all first car, first date, WLD on a license plate. Now ain't life crazy? Yeah.

is a blade. He is a picture that I saved too long. He is my credit card and keys, and the reason I won't find peace. He is a song I should not complete.

Country. Country. Country. Country. Country. Country. Country. Country. Country. Country. Country. Country. Country. Country. Country. Country. Country. Country. Country. Country. Country. Country. Country. Country. Country. Country. Country. Country. Country. Country. Country. Country. Country. Country. Country. Country. Country. Country. Country. Country. Country. Country. Country. Country. Country. Country. Country. Country. Country. Country. Country. Country. Country. Country. Country. Country. Country. Country. Country. Country. Country. Country. Country. Country. Country. Country. Country. Country. Country. Country. Country. Country. Country. Country. Country. Country. Country. Country. Country. Country. Country. Country. Country. Country. Country. Country. Country. Country. Country. Country. Country. Country. Country. Country. Country. Country. Country. Country. Country. Country. Country. Country. Country. Country. Country. Country. Country. Country. Country. Country. Country. Country. Country. Country. Country. Country. Country. Country. Country. Country. Country. Country. Country. Country. Country. 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